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1: The KCRG TV9 First Alert Forecast. At night, a chance of storms. Some could be severe. Expect a low of 69. Friday brings a chance of storms, some of which could be severe, with a high of 85. Winds out the south between 5 to 15 miles per hour at night, becoming south-southwest during the day Friday at about 10 to 20. Chance of storms Friday night, some strong, low 69. I'm TV9 First Alert Storm Team meteorologist Corey Thompson on 105.7 KOKZ, Iowa's Classic Hits.

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1: 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At night, a chance of storms. Some could be severe. Expect a low of 69. Friday brings a chance of storms, some of which could be severe, with a high of 85. Winds out of the south between 5 to 15 miles per hour at night, becoming south-southwest during the day Friday at about 10 to 20. Chance of storms Friday night, some strong, low 69. I'm TV9 First Alert Storm Team meteorologist Corey Thompson on 105.7 KOKZ, Iowa's Classic Hits.

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2: Jen, can you see it in my face? I need a vacation bad.
3: Yes.
2: Say on an ocean cruise to Alaska on Quantum of the Seas.
3: Yes.
2: Eastern Iowa. We all need a vacation.
3: We do. There's a lot of history in this.
2: Yeah.
3: Like when we go to Skagway, a gold rush. 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
2: It's a golden opportunity.
3: You could come back with a piece of gold because you can pan for gold while you're there.
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2: I know. 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And Jen, from now till July 5th.
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4: Casey Kasem has unlocked the American Top 40 vaults and is replaying original shows from the 80s. This week, Casey takes you back to July 3rd, 1982. That's when Asia was caught up in the heat of the moment. Van Halen was dancing in the street. The Rolling Stones were going to a go-go. And the Human League asked, "Don't You Want Me?" You'll hear those songs, all the top 40 hits, and the long-distance dedications from July 3rd, 1982, right here on American Top 40, the 80s.
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1: weather. 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At night, a chance of storms. Some could be severe. Expect a low of 69. Friday brings a chance of storms, some of which could be severe, with a high of 85. Winds out the south between 5 to 15 miles per hour at night, becoming south-southwest during the day Friday at about 10 to 20. Chance of storms Friday night, some strong, low 69. I'm TV9 First Alert Storm Team meteorologist Corey Thompson on 105.7 KOKZ, Iowa's Classic Hits.

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1: The KCRG TV9 First Alert Forecast. At night, a chance of storms. Some could be severe. Expect a low of 69. Friday brings a chance of storms, some of which could be severe, with a high of 85. Winds out the south between 5 to 15 miles per hour at night, becoming south-southwest during the day Friday at about 10 to 20. Chance of storms Friday night, some strong, low 69. I'm TV9 First Alert Storm Team meteorologist Corey Thompson on 105.7 KOKZ, Iowa's Classic Hits.

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Everybody's working for the weekend. From the Cedar Valley to the Corridor. I'm hot-blooded, I'm hot-blooded. 105.7 KOKZ, Iowa's classic hits.

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1: We've unlocked the vault, and we're replaying Casey Kasem's American Top 40, the 70s. This week is from June 26, 1976. That's when the Doobie Brothers were taking it to the streets. The Captain and Tennille taught us to shop around. Natalie Cole was a sophisticated lady, and Wings wrote some silly love songs. You'll hear those songs and all the top 40 hits from June 26th, 1976, right here on American Top 40, the 70s.
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1: The KCRG TV9 First Alert Forecast. At night, a chance of storms. Some could be severe. Expect a low of 69. Friday brings a chance of storms, some of which could be severe, with a high of 85. Winds out of the south between 5 to 15 miles per hour at night, becoming south-southwest during the day Friday at about 10 to 20. Chance of storms Friday night, some strong, low 69. I'm TV9 First Alert Storm Team meteorologist Corey Thompson on 105.7 KOKZ, Iowa's Classic Hits.

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Don't you want me, baby? 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I guess you're just what I need. 1057 KOKZ, Iowa's classic hits.

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1: Hey, it's Mike Waters from the Waters Wake Up Call. Random Wednesday this morning. I really wanted to know, what is that one thing you need before you can celebrate the 4th of July?
2: In Deiser, it is not the 4th of July without Deiser Lions Club tenderloins on the 3rd and the fireman's dance. And then Tom Thumb Donuts on the 4th.
1: Why are they called Tom Thumb Donuts, dare I ask?
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1: Oh, thank God. Okay, the tenderloins are from...
2: The Lions Club. We have tenderloins on the 3rd. Oh, and then the firemen have a dance.
1: Okay, well, I'm glad it's the 3rd because the firemen should be working on the 4th, where they're probably the most busy.
2: That's right. Come on down to Deiser.
1: Yay! Tom All Thumb right. Donuts.
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4: We've unlocked the vault, and we're replaying Casey Kasem's American Top 40, the 70s. This week is from June 26, 1976. That's when the Doobie Brothers were taking it to the streets. The Captain and Tennille taught us to shop around. Natalie Cole was a sophisticated lady, and Wings wrote some silly love songs. 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
1: The KCRG TV9 First Alert Forecast. At night, a chance of storms. Some could be severe. Expect a low of 69. Friday brings a chance of storms, some of which could be severe, with a high of 85. Winds out of the south between 5 to 15 miles per hour at night, becoming south-southwest during the day Friday at about 10 to 20. Chance of storms Friday night, some strong, low 69. I'm TV9 First Alert Storm Team meteorologist Corey Thompson on 105.7 KOKZ, Iowa's Classic Hits.

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1: The KCRG TV9 First Alert Forecast. At night, a chance of storms. Some could be severe. Expect a low of 69. Friday brings a chance of storms, some of which could be severe, with a high of 85. Winds out of the south between 5 to 15 miles per hour at night, becoming south-southwest during the day Friday at about 10 to 20. Chance of storms Friday night, some strong, low 69. I'm TV9 First Alert Storm Team meteorologist Corey Thompson on 105.7 KOKZ, Iowa's Classic Hits.

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4: Jen, can you see it in my face? I need a vacation bad.
5: Yes.
4: Say on an ocean cruise to Alaska on Quantum of the Seas.
5: Yes.
4: Eastern Iowa. We all need a vacation.
5: We do. There's a lot of history in this.
4: Yeah.
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4: It's a golden opportunity.
5: You could come back with a piece of gold because you can pay in for gold while you're there.
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4: day.
5: That's the wrong kind of gold.
4: I know. 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And Jen, from now till July 5th.
5: To say happy 250th birthday to America, we are doing a special on the Ocean View Room cabins for $250 off per person.
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1: KCRG TV9 First Alert Forecast. At night, a chance of storms. Some could be severe. Expect a low of 69. Friday brings a chance of storms, some of which could be severe, with a high of 85. Winds out of the south between 5 to 15 miles per hour at night, becoming south-southwest during the day Friday at about 10 to 20. Chance of storms Friday night, some strong, low 69. I'm TV9 First Alert Storm Team meteorologist Corey Thompson on 105.7 KOKZ, Iowa's Classic Hits.

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4: 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Van Halen was dancing in the street. The Rolling Stones were going to a go-go. And the Human League asked, "Don't You Want Me?" 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
1: 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At night, a chance of storms. Some could be severe. Expect a low of 69. Friday brings a chance of storms, some of which could be severe, with a high of 85. Winds out of the south between 5 to 15 miles per hour at night, becoming south-southwest during the day Friday at about 10 to 20. Chance of storms Friday night, some strong, low 69. I'm TV9 First Alert Storm Team meteorologist Corey Thompson on 105.7 KOKZ, Iowa's Classic Hits.

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1: 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At night, a chance of storms. Some could be severe. Expect a low of 69. Friday brings a chance of storms, some of which could be severe, with a high of 85. Winds out of the south between 5 to 15 miles per hour at night, becoming south-southwest during the day Friday at about 10 to 20. Chance of storms Friday night, some strong, low 69. I'm TV9 First Alert Storm Team meteorologist Corey Thompson on 105.7 KOKZ, Iowa's Classic Hits.

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2: 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That's when Asia was caught up in the heat of the moment. Van Halen was dancing in the street. The Rolling Stones were going to a go-go. And the Human League asked, "Don't You Want Me?" 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
4: Today, if a storm is in the distance, we can turn to a radio, television, or computer to see how bad the weather will be. But on July 6, 1881, no such devices existed, and a 15-year-old girl living near Moingona, Iowa, risked her life to save others, gaining national fame and lasting gratitude from a railroad company. Kate Shelley lived with her mother and three younger siblings on a farm. Their homestead was on the side of a hill with a view of two railroad bridges that spanned Honey Creek, just to the east of the Des Moines River. Normally the creek was calm, but that night a storm dropped heavy rains into streams and rivers that were already bank full. Around midnight, the family was startled to hear two taps of a train engine bell, followed by what Kate later recalled to be a horrible crash. It was the sound of a locomotive whose crew was checking for washouts, dropping into Honey Creek. She put on an old jacket and straw hat, and with only a partially damaged lantern to light her path, Kate set out in the storm, traveling through dense woods to reach the bridge. Two members of the four-man crew had already drowned, but two others were still alive, clinging to nearby trees. Kate said she would go to the depot for help. That meant crossing a 637-foot-long bridge over the Des Moines River, crawling on her hands and knees in the dark onto spiked railroad ties spaced a full foot apart, all while the storm continued to rage. She made her way across the bridge and ran to the depot. She told of the bridge failure and urged that a forthcoming passenger train be stopped. The two men were saved, and all trains approaching the bridge were stopped. So the next time you cross the Kate Shelley Bridge in Boone County, now you'll remember the heroics of a 15-year-old girl whose bravery saved lives on this date in 1881. And that's Iowa Almanac for July 6th. There's more online at iowaalmanac.com. Until tomorrow, I'm Jeff Stein.
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1: 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We will hear more from Smithsonian Institution Curator Peter Liebold next.
2: When Tarspot showed up, Sky Scout was already on it. Before widespread reports, before it was making headlines, before many growers even knew it was there. That's what happens when your fields are being monitored throughout the season. Sky Scout from Landis Cooperative helps identify disease pressure, crop stress, and other yield-threatening issues early, giving you the information you need to make timely decisions. Because the earlier you know, the more options you have. 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
1: American agriculture was not just transformed by America, but it helped to transform America, says retired Smithsonian Institution curator Peter Liebold.
3: From the beginning, we were an agricultural country, and today, where relatively few people are in agriculture, it remains an incredibly key part of industry.
1: Liebold says it all began with marketing.
3: That you have a nascent market economy, that farmers aren't subsistence farmers, but they're involved in exports, there is cash money involved, and as markets become bigger, farmers start to move further west.
1: Liebold says the next step for agriculture was standardized weights, measures, and quality. The late 1800s and early 1900s saw innovation play a big role in the industry.
3: Gasoline-powered vehicles, combines, tractors. It's also the notion of fertilizer, it's the notion of pesticides, it's the notion of hybrids, hybrid animals, hybrid seeds.
1: This led to farming that prioritized yield to feed a growing population and to help power an industrial revolution.
3: The advent of lightweight tractors in the beginning of the 1900s was made possible by factories like the Ford plant making on assembly lines inexpensive equipment.
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12: KCRG TV9 First Alert Forecast. Today, seeing partly cloudy skies, muggy conditions, and a chance of storms. Some of the storms could be strong to severe with a high of 82. South-southwest winds at 10 to 20 miles per hour. Chance of storms tonight, some of them could be strong to severe, a low of 68. South-southwest winds at 5 to 15 miles per hour. Chance of storms continues into your Independence Day with a high of 84. I'm TV9 First Alert Storm Team Meteorologist Camille Dinka on 105.7 KOKZ, Iowa's Classic Hits.

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2: KCRG TV9 First Alert Forecast. Today, seeing partly cloudy skies, muggy conditions, and a chance of storms. Some of the storms could be strong to severe with a high of 82. South-southwest winds at 10 to 20 miles per hour. Chance of storms tonight, some of them could be strong to severe, a low of 68. South-southwest winds at 5 to 15 miles per hour. Chance of storms continues into your Independence Day with a high of 84. I'm TV9 First Alert Storm Team Meteorologist Camille Dinka on 105.7 KOKZ, Iowa's Classic Hits.

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2: Hey, it's Mike Waters from the Waters Wake Up Call. Random Wednesday this morning. I really wanted to know, what is that one thing you need before you can celebrate the 4th of July?
3: 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And then Tom Thumb Donuts on the 4th.
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2: 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Tom Thumb Donuts.
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7: 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Today, same partly cloudy skies, muggy conditions, and a chance of storms. Some of the storms could be strong to severe with a high of 82. South-southwest winds at 10 to 20 miles per hour. Chance of storms tonight, some of them could be strong to severe, a low of 68. South-southwest winds at 5 to 15 miles per hour. Chance of storms continues into your Independence Day with a high of 84. I'm TV9 First Alert Storm Team Meteorologist Camille Dinka on 105.7 KOKZ, Iowa's Classic Hits.

0: Cause I gotta have faith. Ooh, I gotta have faith. 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
2: KCRG TV9 First Alert Forecast. Today, same partly cloudy skies, muggy conditions, and a chance of storms. Some of the storms could be strong to severe with a high of 82. South-southwest winds at 10 to 20 miles per hour. Chance of storms tonight, some of them could be strong to severe, a low of 68. South-southwest winds at 5 to 15 miles per hour. Chance of storms continues into your Independence Day with a high of 84. I'm TV9 First Alert Storm Team Meteorologist Camille Dinka on 105.7 KOKZ, Iowa's Classic Hits.

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1: Casey Kasem has unlocked the American Top 40 vaults and is replaying original shows from the 80s. This week, Casey takes you back to July 3rd, 1982. That's when Asia was caught up in the heat of the moment. Van Halen was dancing in the street. The Rolling Stones were going to a go-go. And the Human League asked, "Don't You Want Me?" You'll hear those songs, all the top 40 hits, and the long-distance dedications from July 3rd, 1982, right here on American Top 40, The 80s.
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0: Yeah. 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
8: KCRG TV9 First Alert Forecast. Today, same partly cloudy skies, muggy conditions, and a chance of storms. Some of the storms could be strong to severe with a high of 82. South-southwest winds at 10 to 20 miles per hour. Chance of storms tonight, some of them could be strong to severe, a low of 68. South-southwest winds at 5 to 15 miles per hour. Chance of storms continues into your Independence Day with a high of 84. I'm TV9 First Alert Storm Team Meteorologist Camille Dinka on 105.7 KOKZ, Iowa's Classic Hits.

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1: And now, Premier Networks proudly present Casey Kasem's American Top 40, The 80s. This week's presentation is a special, the number one hits of the 1980s, Part 5.

welcome to a very special edition of American Top 40. I'm Casey Kasem, and in the next 4 hours, we're going to count down all the number one songs of the 80s. A couple of weeks ago, we began our chronological review of all the number one songs of this decade. Eventually, we'll hear every number one song in the 1980s. And up to this point, we've heard January 1980 through July 1987. Leading off part five of our special countdown is a woman from Detroit whose name comes from the Italian word meaning my lady. Here's the singer named

Times of August 1987, Madonna. Who's That Girl? She co-wrote it and co-produced it with Patrick Leonard. He's a keyboardist who's also the musical director for Madonna's current concert tour. Now we're up to the band from Los Angeles who got one of their biggest breaks when they were fired from a Mexican restaurant. They're the Grammy-winning group Los Lobos, and their story begins in the early 70s in East Los Angeles, a predominantly Mexican-American community. The guys in Los Lobos were still in high school then and felt dissatisfied playing rock music, so they turned to their ethnic roots. They started playing Mexican-American songs with acoustic instruments, and they found they could earn a living doing that, working in Mexican restaurants and playing weddings. This went on for a few years, but after a while, that kind of work got to be a real grind. Then band member Louis Perez told us, "We started getting into Tex-Mex music. It's closer to a rock band. They use drums, electric bass, and accordion. Soon, we were bringing in electric guitar, too. So in the restaurants, we'd play the traditional stuff, then Tex-Mex, then rock and roll. Of course, we got canned." End of quote. Well, Los Lobos found a new audience for their music in Hollywood rock clubs. And in 1983, they won a Grammy Award for Best Mexican-American Performance on their debut EP record. Listen.

samba, you must have a little bit of grace. And Los Lobos have gracefully taken their rockin' remake to number one in the USA. It also hit number one in England. I'm Casey Kasem, and this is AT40's special chronological countdown of all the number one songs of the 80s. Now, we're up to the new number one song in the USA, and it's by a superstar who has now sung on 10 number one hits. And we're going to hear a bit of each one of them in a medley in just a moment. He scored his first number one when he was only 11 years old. It was back in 1970 when he sang lead with a group of brothers, the Jackson Five. In the next several months, he and his brothers racked up another three number ones. Then, in 1971, he started recording solo. That was when he was 13. By the time he was 25, he'd scored six more number ones, a total of 10 number ones for Michael Jackson. And we've put together a medley of all those number one songs spanning 18 years.

Michael Jackson singing on 10 number one songs. In order, you heard I Want You Back, ABC, The Love You Save, and I'll Be There. All with the Jackson 5. Then solo, there was Ben, Don't Stop Till You Get Enough, Rock With You, Billie Jean, Beat It, and Say, Say, Say. The last, a duet with Paul McCartney. That's 10 number one hits for Michael Jackson. And this week, he scores another as his current hit goes to the top. Michael Jackson does it again with the first single from his upcoming album, Bad. It's a duet he sings with Syeda Garrett, I Just Can't Stop Loving You.

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4: Up next is a song that took only 9 weeks to hit number one, but it took 6 long years to write. Didn't come cheap either. Cost its composers about $1,000 in phone bills. You see, songwriters Michael Masser and Will Jennings really wanted to collaborate on this song, but they were never in the same place at the same time. So they wrote the song bit by bit, minute by long-distance minute, from hotel rooms and phone booths. And when it was finally done, it really reached out

Spent 2 weeks at number one in September. Didn't we almost have it all? Whitney Houston. I'm Casey Kasem, and this is AT40's special chronological countdown of all the number one songs of the 80s. Well, now we're up to the new number one song by the band whose singer became so ill 3 years ago he thought he'd never sing again. He's 38-year-old David Coverdale, leader of the English band Whitesnake. His story dates back to 84. Dave was having a lot of trouble then, trouble with his band, with his management, and to top it off, he went into the studio to work on Whitesnake's next album. And he couldn't sing. He told writer Dana Darzin, "I sounded desperately nasal. I was very, very ill." At first, the doctors told Dave it was just a cold. But then specialists diagnosed the problem as a serious sinus infection with an abscess. No mere cold. It required surgery. And then Dave was sidelined for 6 months. Dave says, "It was the worst year of my life. It was a miserable time. I got very little support. I learned who my friends were." Unquote. Finally, the day came that Dave Coverdale dreaded and anticipated. The day he tried to sing again. Would his voice still be there? Well, it was. But not like before. He had to practice, get back that power and range. It was almost a year after his surgery that Dave returned to the studio to record a new Whitesnake album. Even after finishing it, he still wasn't too confident. He says, "I wanted to throw the album away last September. But I like it now, not because it's top 10, but because of the feedback. Fans don't know all that went on, they just hear the music." End of quote. Well, the man who lost his voice for a year, not knowing whether he'd ever sing again, is now singing stronger than ever as he sings his first top 40 hit that has now gone all the way to the top. Dave Coverdale's Whitesnake.

0: October 1987, Here I Go Again by Whitesnake. They've been rocking all over the world for 8 years now, led by British singer Dave Coverdale. And now they score their first number one song with their first top 40 hit in the USA. This is American Top 40. I'm Casey Kasem. Now, we have a one-woman, two-man band from New York City. They're Lisa Velez, Mike Hughes, and Alex Mosley. And just last June, they hit number one with Head to Toe. And now the follow-up follows that song right into the top spot.
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0: The new number one song in the land, Lost in Emotion, by Lisa Lisa and Cult Jam. It's the second number one from their album, Spanish Fly. The first was Head to Toe. Coming up, another bizarre development in a unique chart story. Two songs, both remakes of classics by the same artist, debuted in the top 40 the same week. Then in the top 10 the same week. And now, guess what? Details coming up.
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2: Hey, it's Mike Waters from the Waters Wake Up Call. I hope you're having a great, safe 4th of July weekend. It was a pretty good short week, I must say. On Throwback Thursday, I asked you to remember back to 1976 and the bicentennial.
3: The bicentennial. You know what our phone number was?
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1: These are the number one songs of the 80s. I'm Casey Kasem. This next song really didn't do too bad for itself. It was from a number one album, hit number one on the black singles chart, number one on the dance chart, and number one here on the pop chart. If it had been a little better, it might have topped the country chart, too. Here's Michael Jackson, Bad.

You are the way you're scoring those number ones. Michael Jackson with Bad, the number one soul song this week from the current number one album, Bad. He's following up the number one song, I Just Can't Stop Loving You. You're listening to American Top 40. I'm Casey Kasem. Well, now, another bizarre development in a unique chart story. Two songs debuted in the top 40 the same week. So what's the big deal about that? Well, strangely enough, both are remakes of songs by Tommy James and the Shondells, songs that they made big hits back in the 1960s. Things got a little more strange when they both hit the top 10 in the same week. And now, here's the last bizarre development. The two songs are stacked one on top of the other, at the top of the chart. That's two Tommy James remakes, Money Money by Billy Idol at number two, and the song I Think We're Alone Now. Here's the Shondells version from 1960.

Before, back in 67, I Think We're Alone Now by Tommy James and the Shondells. Now, we got Tommy on the phone, and we delivered the good news to him. And the rocker said, quote, yo, it's very flattering. I'm really glad the songs have been as good for them as they were for me. End of quote from a very excited Tommy James. Here's

chronological review of all the number ones of the 1980s from the AT40 archives of November 1987. I Think We're Alone Now by Tiffany on American Top 40. This is Casey Kasem. Well, now we're up to the new number one song in the USA, and this week it gives us another unique chart oddity to go along with our continuing series. Both Tiffany's I Think We're Alone Now and Billy Idol's Money Money debuted in the top 40 the same week. Nothing special, except both songs are remakes of 60s hits by the same act, Tommy James and the Shondells. Okay, then both of those remakes entered the top 10 the same week. Synchronicity. Well, those two records held down the top two positions on the whole Billboard chart. What else could possibly happen? I shouldn't have asked. Because Tiffany's number one Tommy James remake, I Think We're Alone Now, is knocked out of that top spot by, you guessed it, Billy Idol.

0: The new number one song in the land, Money Money, a crackling concert version by English rocker Billy Idol. It's his eighth top 40 hit, his first number one. Originally hit number three back in 1968 for, of course, Tommy James and the Shondells. And Billy Idol follows Tiffany's Tommy James remake, I Think We're Alone Now, into that number one spot. Another chart trivia first. As Tommy James told us, yo! I'm Casey Kasem. This is American Top 40 in Hollywood. We're counting down the number one songs of the 80s. Coming up, the woman who in high school didn't stir things up as a radical rock singer. Nope, she was a radical basketball player. We'll continue in a moment.
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1: In February 1988, this song moved from 7 to 5 to 2. It looked like a sure bet for number 1, but then along came the red-hot George Michael for the block, leaving the Pet Shop Boys and Dusty Springfield wondering, what have I done to deserve this?

0: That's a number one wannabe from February 1988. The Pet Shop Boys and Dusty Springfield with What Have I Done to Deserve This?
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0: This classic edition of Casey Kasem's American Top 40 is a special. The number one hits of the 1980s, part five.
4: I'm Casey Kasem, and this is AT40's special chronological countdown of all the number one songs of the 80s. And now I have the hit, The Time of My Life, by Bill Medley and Jennifer Warnes. Bill, along with Bobby Hatfield, formed the successful 60s duo The Righteous Brothers. And he told us about one of the most difficult times in his life, and that was opening shows for the Beatles. It was back in the mid-60s, and Bill recalls, out here on the West Coast, it was fine for us, because we had some hits in L.A. But boy, on the East Coast, we could have been a disease. We would do about a 35-minute show, and the kids would clap and chant, "We want the Beatles," the whole time that we were on. That's why we left the tour early and said, "Thank you, but this is a little difficult for us." End of quote. That's Bill Medley on his days in the Righteous Brothers opening for the Beatles. His duet with Jennifer Warnes hit number one. I've had the time.

Jennifer Warnes had the time of their lives in November of 1987. They both grew up in Orange County, California, though they didn't know each other as kids. This is Casey Kasem in Hollywood on a special edition of American Top 40. Here's a woman who in high school didn't stir things up as a radical rock singer. Nope, she was a radical basketball player. She's Belinda Carlisle. At 11 years ago, she was a sophomore at Newberry Park High School in Thousand Oaks, California. Now, Belinda wanted to play basketball, but her high school didn't have a girls' team. So, she tried out for the boys' team. She was a third-string guard on the junior varsity, and she only got into games that were blowouts. And Belinda told us, quote, "When I did play, if someone accidentally hit me or I fell, the whole gym would go, oh." End of quote from Belinda Carlisle. Here she is, slam dunking with her second Top 40 solo hit, Heaven is a Place on Earth, Belinda Carlisle.

was the place for Belinda Carlisle. Hit the top spot December of 1987. This is Casey Kasem, and you're listening to American Top 40. Well, now we're up to the new number one song in the USA. It's by George Michael, only 24 years old and has 10 top 40 hits overall, and half of those, five of them, went to number one. With Wham, he had Wake Me Up Before You Go-Go, Careless Whisper, and Everything She Wants. In April, he hit number one singing the duet with Aretha Franklin, I Knew You Were Waiting.

0: 1988.
1: Whitney Houston was so emotional, and she has a right to be. It's her sixth pop hit in a row that has gone all the way to number one. This is American Top 40. I'm Casey Kasem, counting down the number one songs of the 80s. Well, now we're up to the Quiet Beatle. Now, that's what we used to call him during the Beatles' heyday, and he's really lived up to that nickname for the past few years. George Harrison hasn't been in the top 40 for 6 years. His last album back in 1982, Gone Troppo, didn't go over. George recently told Rolling Stone magazine, "I got a bit tired of it, to tell you the truth. It's one thing making a record, but if nobody plays it on the radio, what's the point of spending months in the studio?" So George says he cooled out, took a break from making records. A lot of people thought he'd become a recluse and wasn't doing much of anything. Not so. George went to the movies, not to see them, but to produce them. Back in 1978, George Harrison and his business manager, Dennis O'Brien, formed Handmade Films. And their first production was the Monty Python comedy, Life of Brian. And it was a hit. Since then,

Handmade Films has financed a lot of successful and acclaimed British movies, including Time Bandits, Mona Lisa, and Whitnall and I. As a movie producer, George has also had his share of flops as well, like Shanghai Surprise, co-starring Madonna and Sean Penn. Well, a couple of years ago, George started thinking about music again. He started working in the studio with Jeff Lynne of Electric Light Orchestra as his producer. And now, he's back. But is he a filmmaker or a musician? Well, he's both. George told writer Kent Zimmerman, "Music's my first interest. Film involves so many other people. With music, you have much more control." End of quote. Here's George Harrison, "Got My Mind Set on You."

It hit number one. Got my mind set on you. George Harrison with his third solo number one. Well, now we're up to this week's number one song. And by hitting the top, it's rewritten the rankings among artists in the entire rock era with the most number one solo hits. Hasn't changed the top artist, but it has changed the way things look. Here's the way it did look. In first place, way ahead of the closest competition, the king of rock and roll. Elvis Presley has had 14 number one solo hits. In second place, behind the king, has been a Motown legend who had his first solo number one back in 1963. A total of 8 solo number ones in the rock era for Stevie Wonder. Well, now another superstar who also began his career at Motown has been closing in on Stevie Wonder at second place. Been catching up really fast this past year, hitting number one solo with Bad and now his current single. This week, he hits the top again solo for the 8th time. And that puts him in a second place tie for the artist with the most solo number ones in the entire rock era.

in our chronological review of all the number ones of the 1980s from the AT40 archives of January 1988. The Way You Make Me Feel by Michael Jackson. It's his 8th number one solo and his 13th number one overall. This is Casey Kasem in Hollywood on a special edition of American Top 40. Here's the Australian band INXS. As you might know, it's spelled I-N-X-S. INXS. Guitarist Andy Ferris recently said why. Quote, there were a lot of bands out in Oz, and it seemed like people would only come to your shows if your name was really big on your posters. We wanted ours huge, so we shortened it to fit. End of quote. Well, INXS is pretty huge these days. Their third top 40 single goes all the way to the top. Need You Tonight.

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1: The new number one song in the USA, Need You Tonight, by INXS from Sydney, Australia. Kirk Pegley, Gary Beers, Michael Hutchence, and the three Ferris brothers, Tim, Andrew, and John. INXS at number one. On American Top 40, this is Casey Kasem. We're counting down now to George Michael, who once had the most expensive haircut in history. A haircut that cost him $20,000. Details and his recent number one smash coming up.
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2: You're listening to the biggest hits by the biggest stars on American Top 40. I'm Casey Kasem. Now we're up to February 1988, and it gives the young woman who sings it a unique place in chart history. It makes her the only female solo artist ever to have her first two singles go to number one. Now, a few other women have come close. Back in 1962, a 17-year-old from Belhaven, North Carolina, named Little Eva hit number one with The Locomotion.
3: Everybody's doing a brand.
2: Keep Your Hands Off My Baby only hit number 12. A year later, in 1963, another 17-year-old from Tenafly, New Jersey, came a little closer. Her name was Leslie Gore, and she hit number one with her first single called It's My Party.
3: It's my party, and I'll cry if I want to, cry if I want to, cry if I want to.
2: A few months later, her second hit called Judy's Turn to Cry went to number five. Close, but no cigar. Coming even closer in 1983 and 84 was an unusual 30-year-old woman from Queens, New York. Her first single, Girls Just Want to Have Fun, went to number two. Her second, Time After Time, followed it up

That's a number two and a number one for Cyndi Lauper. Now, that's the closest any female solo artist ever came to having her first two singles hit number one. But this week, a teenager from Norwalk, California, sets the record. Her first hit went to number one a few months ago. The smash, I Think We're Alone Now.

This week, her second single follows that one all the way to the top. The first and only solo woman to have her first two hits reach number one. Tiffany could have been.

Tiffany does it again. She tops the chart, and she gets her second number one in a row with Could Have Been. You're listening to a chronological countdown of all the top songs of the 80s. Well, now we're up to the new number one song in the USA, and the story of the woman who couldn't graduate from college until she joined a singing group. Sound like it's too cool for school? Well, it happened. It happened to 24-year-old Anne Curless. You see, a few years ago, Anne was a student at the University of Miami. To graduate, she had to go out into the workplace and get an internship, on-the-job experience. Anne quickly applied for a few internships in Miami and in New York, but was turned down. Meanwhile, she auditioned for and joined a new singing group, and almost immediately their group took off. Anne was thrilled. But that wasn't getting her any closer to her college degree. Finally, Anne went to her school counselor and sang the blues. He listened, and he came up with a simple creative solution. Since Anne was a music merchandising major, what better on-the-job training could she get? Her job as a singer became her internship. For the next few months, Anne took notes on everything. How Arista Records promoted their single, with radio stations, with advertising, how the whole music industry works. And Anne Curless finally graduated from the University of Miami with a degree in music merchandising. And look what she's done with that degree. Her group's fourth top 40 hit graduates to the top. Exposés, Seasons Change.

T40 archives of February 1988. Seasons Change by Exposé and Jeanette and Joya. It's their fourth top 40 hit, and it's their first number one song. Well, now we're up to the recent number one hit by a man who once had the most expensive haircut in history. Costs $20,000. That's not what the barber charged, but that's what the haircut ended up costing him. The outrageously expensive do was done on the golden locks of George Michael. If you remember, when George was part of the duo Wham, his hair was dyed very pale blonde. About 3 years ago, Wham was shooting a video for their song Careless Whisper. They were on location in Miami. And after about 2 days of shooting, George looked at himself on video and realized what the tropical climate was doing to his hair. It was very long then, and it's naturally curly. George remembers, quote, "We were doing some scenes in a boat. It was very humid, and it really got curly. It looked like I was auditioning for Annie. I decided it didn't matter how much money I was going to waste. I had to cut my hair. I told the director, we're going to have to do it all over." End of quote. So George Michael got his hair cut, and they reshot a portion of the video. Now, the video's total cost, he says, was about $80,000. And the cost for the parts they reshot with his shorter hair? More than $20,000. George says it was a very expensive haircut, but it was worth it. Sounds funny, but it's probably very true. That video helped Careless Whisper not only hit number one, but become the number one song of 1985. George is singing solo on our countdown now with another number one song, Father Figure.

0: 2 consecutive weeks at number 1, Father Figure by George Michael. It's getting to be old hat for this 24-year-old Englishman. Out of his 11 top 40 hits overall, it's his 6th number 1. This is American Top 40 in Hollywood. I'm Casey Kasem. We're doing the top songs of the 1980s as our special official countdown continues in a moment.
1: Jen, can you see it in my face? I need a vacation bad.
2: Yes.
1: Say on an ocean cruise to Alaska on Quantum of the Seas.
2: Yes.
1: Eastern Iowa. We all need a vacation.
2: We do. There's a lot of history in this.
1: Yeah.
2: Like when we go to Skagway, a gold rush. You can take a train ride through that same path. They've made it just like it was back then. It's like you're going to step in the old era of the gold rush.
1: It's a golden opportunity.
2: You could come back with a piece of gold because you can pan for gold while you're there.
1: I've been practicing because I have a cat and I litter box, and I have to pan for brown every
2: that's
1: day.
2: That's the wrong kind of gold.
1: I know. That's not a good gold, let me tell you. And we'll also be going to Sitka, which is kind of wild Alaska. Get a little Canada in Victoria. It's the perfect way to get there on the Quantum of the Seas ship. Fine dining, buffets, drinks, I mean, entertainment, all kinds of things. And Jen, from now till July 5th.
2: To say happy 250th birthday to America, we are doing a special on the Ocean View Room cabins for $250 off per person.
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4: Missing the number one spot and getting stuck at number 2 has gotta hurt. But maybe the singer took some small consolation that it was Michael Jackson's Man in the Mirror, which held off his charge for number 1. From March of 1988, this is Endless Summer Nights by Richard Marx.

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2: This is Casey Kasem in Hollywood on a special edition of American Top 40. We're counting down the number one songs of the 80s, and we're up to March 1988. Climbing to the top of the Billboard pop chart, the Hot 100 is a song recorded a year and a half ago by a 22-year-old English singer from the

gonna give you up. Didn't give up till it hit the top. English singer Rick Astley has the new number one song in the USA. This is American Top 40. I'm Casey Kasem. Well, now we're up to the new number one song, which rewrites the record books. The superstar who sings it becomes the first artist ever to get four number ones from one album. In chart history, only a handful of artists have had three number ones from an album, and they are super chart achievers, the Bee Gees, Wham, Michael Jackson, Whitney Houston, and Madonna. Well, now, one of those artists has topped his peers and his own bad self. Man in the Mirror by Michael Jackson.

0: the new number one song in the land, Man in the Mirror by Michael Jackson. I'm Casey Kasem, and this is AT40's special chronological countdown of all the number one songs of the 80s. Here's a man who first hit the top 40 back in 1976 with Love Really Hurts Without You. Listen.
1: Baby, love really hurts without you. Love really hurts without you.
0: He wouldn't hit again till 1984, but

0: That smash, Caribbean Queen, went all the way to number one, and he hasn't stopped since. Hit number one again in 1986 with There'll Be Sad Songs.
1: There'll be sad songs to make you cry. Love songs often do.
0: And this current hit became the third number one for the singer who was born in Trinidad and grew up in East London. A crashing success on our shores, Billy Ocean. Get out of my dreams, get into my car. Hey!

0: professor of logic at that, university there.
1: That's illogical for you to be that.
0: Let me tell you why he didn't hear farts. Because they didn't put all the additives. It was just simply beans and water. It wasn't high fructose parasite poop and all this.
1: Parasite poop?
0: Mixed with a gut that's completely eradicated from citric acid and, like, alcohol and all this garbage.
1: It's eradicated from all of that?
0: So healthy foods actually will bloat you and make you fart. And so then they started using deodorant. And then your body becomes immune to the garbage that they put in it.
1: Well, then that big bean farting scene doesn't make any sense whatsoever. You totally ruined that for me.
0: It's going out the window. It goes in the brown file.
1: The brown file?
0: There we go.
1: Okay. Thank you, Professor Logic.
0: Yeah, then we'll end there.
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10: I'm Casey Kasem. This is American Top 40. Well, now we're up to the first woman ever to get 4 number ones from a single album. She's only the second artist in chart history to do that. Michael Jackson became the first to hit with 4 number ones from an album. A female superstar tied Michael when she hit the top with her smash, scoring that 4th number one from an album whose title gives it all away. Whitney.

0: Whitney Houston.
1: Where Do Broken Hearts Go? The fourth number one from the album Whitney. Now, we're up to the former Golden Gloves champ who scored a knockout on the charts with a number one song. He grew up north of Orlando in the town of DeLand. And back in high school, everyone knew him as Terry. Terry was shy, he was skinny, and he wore glasses. Didn't really stand out from the crowd till his junior year. And that's when he discovered boxing. He took it very seriously. He'd drive down to Orlando to train in the Church Street gym. And all that hard work paid off. A year later, Terrence Trent Darby, won the regional Golden Gloves Boxing Championship in the lightweight division. Next, an Army recruiter came along and offered Terrence a chance at boxing school in the service. Unfortunately, the boxing school never happened for him. But Terrence learned a lot from his Golden Gloves days in high school. Taught him about confidence, stamina, and determination. All the things it takes to make it in the music business. He recently scored a KO in our survey with his first Top 40 single, hitting the top. Made him a number one champ. Here's Terrence Trent Darby's Wishing Well.

0: chronological review of all the number ones of the 1980s from the AT40 archives of May 1988. Wishing Well, Terrence Trent D'Arby with his first top 40 hit went to number one on the Black Singles Chart and number one here on American Top 40. I'm Casey Kasem, and this is AT40's special chronological countdown of all the number one songs of the 80s. Here we are at the new number one song in the USA. And it's sung by a woman who's caused problems for people across the nation, mostly radio announcers. You see, everyone is mispronouncing her name. She's the lead singer of Miami Sound Machine, Gloria... Well, we'll just call her Gloria for right now. And I have to admit, I've mispronounced her name so many times and so badly. We've even had people contact AT40 to correct my pronunciation. And thank you for those cards and those letters and those calls. But the thing is, each of the various pronunciations people have given us have been different. Now, I'd like to point out that Gloria isn't the first artist on the chart to have her name abused. Looking back over the years, there have been quite a few. For example, it wasn't Irene Cara, it's Irene Cara. A lot of people think it's Bachman-Turner Overdrive, but it's really Bachman-Turner Overdrive. Not Sade, but Sade. And probably the all-time classic is the name of the leader of the group, The Cars. It's not Rick Ocasek or Ocasek, but Ocasek. Rick Ocasek. Probably the worst time I've had with any name, though, has been with Gloria's. I've pronounced it Estefan, Estefan, Estefan, and probably a few other ways as well. But now, here's the right way to say it, from Gloria herself. Listen.
1: Estefan.
0: Okay, now, could we hear that one more time?
1: Estefan.
0: From Gloria's own mouth, there it is. And the controversy is laid to rest. And just in time, because this week, their eighth top 40 hit goes to the top. Gloria, play it, Dave.
1: Estefan.
0: And Miami Sound Machine. Anything for you.

0: thing for you by Gloria Estefan and Miami Sound Machine. It's their eighth consecutive top 40 hit and their first number one. This is Casey Kasem on AT40. You know, every veteran of the record industry knows it's impossible to predict if a song will be a hit. But chart newcomer Debbie Gibson doesn't know that. She has a test for her songs that so far has been 100% correct. Her story and latest predicted hit are coming up. Casey's Coast to Coast.
1: We've unlocked the vaults, and we're replaying Casey Kasem's American Top 40, the 70s. This week is from June 26, 1976. That's when the Doobie Brothers were taking it to the streets. The Captain and Tennille taught us to shop around. Natalie Cole was a sophisticated lady, and Wings wrote some silly love songs. You'll hear those songs and all the top 40 hits from June 26th, 1976, right here on American Top 40, the 70s.
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1: We've unlocked the vaults, and we're replaying Casey Kasem's American Top 40, the 70s. This week is from June 26, 1976. That's when the Doobie Brothers were taking it to the streets. The Captain and Tennille taught us to shop around. Natalie Cole was a sophisticated lady, and Wings wrote some silly love songs. You'll hear those songs and all the top 40 hits from June 26, 1976, right here on American Top 40, the 70s.
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1: Top 40. A couple of weeks ago, we began our chronological review of all the number one songs of this decade. Eventually, we'll hear every number one song in the 1980s. And we continue now with the new number one song in the USA. And by hitting the top, it heats up the race for the artist with the most number one hits in the 80s. In first place, it's Michael Jackson. But he better watch out, because right below him, there are a couple of young up-and-comers threatening to overtake him. One is Whitney Houston. The other is a man from Britain. And this week, he scores with another. His seventh number one, tying him with Whitney for second place for having the most number one songs in the 80s. George Michael.

one more try. And it's one more number one for 24-year-old British star George Michael. It's his third number one in a row, following the Smashes' Faith and Father Figure. This is Casey Kasem in Hollywood on a special edition of American Top 40. This song's by a young man who started singing out of compassion for his audience. He's 22-year-old Englishman Rick Astley. You see, when he was 16, Rick lived in the small town of Newton the Willows, and he played keyboards in a local band. And he remembers, quote, "I wanted to save the audience from having to listen to our bass player sing. He was awful. I was new to singing, but I was better than him." End of quote. Here he is singing his second number one, Rick Astley with Together Forever.

Together Forever, Rick Astley. It's his second hit from his debut album, Whenever You Need Somebody. On American Top 40, this is Casey Kasem. Well, now we're up to the song that was predicted to be a hit. It's by the singer-songwriter who has a system for knowing in advance whether her songs will make the top 40. 17-year-old chart newcomer Debbie Gibson says she tests all her songs before she records them by playing them for family and friends. And she keeps a record of their reaction. She says, "They're the best guide, and they're very honest with me." End of quote. Debbie divides everybody's answers into two groups, adults and kids. Then she takes a look at which groups like which songs and which songs were liked by both, adults and kids. When Debbie was choosing songs for her debut album, she used her panel of family and friends to narrow down a list of 200 songs to about 20. She says, quote, "From there, it was a matter of letting the producers I worked with pick the ones they felt they could contribute the most to." Debbie Gibson says that based on her song test, she's got a couple more hit singles on that album of hers. She's betting on Staying Together and the album's title song, Out of the Blue. Meanwhile, another song that passed her test with flying colors flew up our countdown to number one. Debbie Gibson, Foolish.

0: From Out of the Blue, the album that is, that's the fourth consecutive top 40 hit and first number one song for Debbie Gibson. Song's called Foolish Beat. I'm Casey Kasem, and we're counting down the number one songs of the 1980s. We'll continue in a moment.
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5: After the success of Need You Tonight, NXS was on target to hit number one again, but were leapfrogged by Whitney Houston, and they had to settle for number two. Here's Devil Inside.

0: with one of four top tens from their album Kick. 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
4: This is American Top 40. I'm Casey Kasem. Well, now we're up to the new number one song, which rewrites the record books. The superstar who sings it becomes the first artist ever to get five number ones from one album. Michael Jackson tops his peers and his own bad self. From the AT40 archives of July 1988, Michael Jackson's Dirty Diana.

Michael Jackson with Dirty Diana, the fifth hit and fifth number one from the album Bad. And that brings us to the new number one song in the USA this week, a song by a band whose members are all from the same town, Rockford, Illinois. That's where they all started playing in local bands in their teens. Then in 1974, the four of them officially got together as a band. Now, 14 years later, three of them still live in Rockford. They've hit the top 40 before, even the top 10. But this week they really do their hometown proud by hitting the very top. Tom Peterson, Bun E. Carlos, Robin Zander, and Rick Nielsen. Cheap Trick, lighting a fire at

0: The Flame by Cheap Trick. Their first top 40 hit in 8 years, and they've taken it all the way to the very top. Their first number one ever. Well, now we're up to the song by a 24-year-old singer who was first heard nationwide 15 years ago. He sang memorable tunes like Crunchy, Crunchy, Crunchy, Nestle's Crunch is So Crunchy, and If You Believe in Peanut Butter, Clap Your Hands. Now, he sang them a lot better than I did. I'm talking about Richard Marx, who launched his career as a commercial jingle singer. Richard grew up in Chicago, and his dad owned a jingle company. Mr. Marx wrote and produced a lot of those snappy little jingles from the 60s and 70s, like Aren't You Glad You Used Dial and You've Come a Long Way, Baby. He even used his wife as the Quasar Lady. Remember, Quasar. Well, one day when Richard was about 5 years old, Mr. Marx and one of his assistants were trying to find someone to sing a theme for a kid's TV show. The assistant said, "Hey, we need a kid to sing this. Why don't we get Richard?" Mr. Marx said, "Why not?" So they brought him down to the studio, found out he really could sing, and little Richard Marx became the kids' voice department of his dad's company. Richard said, "It was great. I'd turn on the cartoons every Saturday morning, and I'd hear my commercials. I was hot stuff on my block." End of quote. Well, when you turn on your radio today, you might hear this.
1: 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A double pleasure from Double Mint Gum.
0: That's a commercial Richard did about a year ago. But these days, you're more likely to hear him between the commercials. Now, at the age of 24, his fourth top 40 hit has shot to the top. Hold On to the Nights by Richard Marx.

0: number one song in the USA, Hold On to the Nights by Richard Marx. He first charted just a year ago, has reeled off four top five hits, and this one's gone all the way to number one. We're counting down to the latest song about a simian to swing through our survey, George Michael's hit Monkey. The last chimp to chart was shocked into the top 10 by Peter Gabriel. We'll go ape with a monkey medley coming up.
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2: It's Mike Waters from the Waters Wake Up Call. Random Wednesday this morning. I really wanted to know, what is that one thing you need before you can celebrate the 4th of July?
3: 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And then Tom Thumb Donuts on the 4th.
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2: Diver. Yay! Tom Thumb Donuts.
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40 years old and breaking out that old 60s soul sound. Roll with it as the countdown rolls on. Now we're up to the latest hit by George Michael, a song called Monkey. And it's not the first Simeon song to make the survey. Other recording artists have monkeyed around the top 40, and we've put together a mischievous monkey medley. From back in 56, there's Ape Call by Nervous Norvus. In 63, three hits about monkeys: The Monkey Time by Major Lance, Mickey's Monkey by The Miracles, and Harry, the Hairy Ape by Ray Stevens. We didn't have another monkey hit for almost 20 years. Then in 1983, Peter Gabriel hit the top 10 with Shock the Monkey. Now, here it is, our medley of chart chimps.

0: monkey and the public's going ape over it. I'm Casey Kasem, and this is AT40's special chronological countdown of all the number one songs of the 80s. Coming up, Bobby McFerrin, a musician who's gone from jazz to pop to jazz to classical and now back to jazz all over again.
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1: Top 40. You're listening to a chronological countdown of all the top songs of the 80s. If you've been watching what's been happening on the album chart lately, you've probably noticed it's a heavy metal happening. You see, for the last month and a half, heavy metal bands have dominated that top spot. Van Halen ruled at number one for 4 weeks with their album OU812. Then Def Leppard staged a coup and took over the top for 2 weeks with their album Hysteria. And there's a new heavyweight metal monster that muscles to the top of the album chart. They have an appetite for destruction. And that's their debut album, An Appetite for the Charts. They're the five-man band from L.A. called Guns N' Roses, Sweet Child of Mine.

Sweet Child of Mine, Guns N' Roses, rocket at number one. It's the first chart single for them. This is Casey on AT40 in Hollywood. We're counting down the number one songs of the 80s. We're playing them in order from January 1980 right on through, and we're up to September of 1988. From the AT40 archives, this was Billboard's 190th number one song of the 80s. Bobby McFerrin with Don't Worry, Be Happy.

0: don't bring everybody down like this. Don't worry. It will soon pass, whatever it is. Don't worry, be happy.
1: That's Bobby McFerrin with Don't Worry, Be Happy.
2: Coming up, the amazing story of the English heavy metal band whose drummer was in a car crash and lost his left arm. Now, that band is back on the charts with the very same drummer.
3: The hits from coast to coast.
4: Jen, can you see it in my face? I need a vacation bad.
5: Yes.
4: Say on an ocean cruise to Alaska and Quantum of the Seas.
5: Yes.
4: Eastern Iowa. We all need a vacation.
5: We do. There's a lot of history in this.
4: Yeah.
5: Like when we go to Skagway, a gold rush, you can take a train ride through that same path. They've made it just like it was back then. It's like you're going to step in the old era of the gold rush.
4: It's a golden opportunity.
5: You could come back with a piece of gold because you can pan for gold while you're there.
4: I've been practicing because I have a cat and I litter box, and I have to pan for brown every
5: that's
4: day.
5: That's the wrong kind of gold.
4: I know. That's not a good gold, let me tell you. And we'll also be going to Sitka, which is kind of wild Alaska. 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And Jen, from now till July 5th.
5: To say happy 250th birthday to America, we are doing a special on the Ocean View Room cabins for $250 off per person.
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7: Casey Kasem has unlocked the American Top 40 vaults and is replaying original shows from the 80s. This week, Casey takes you back to July 3rd, 1982. That's when Asia was caught up in the heat of the moment. Van Halen was dancing in the street. The Rolling Stones were going to a go-go. And the Human League asked, "Don't You Want Me?" You'll hear those songs, all the top 40 hits, and the long-distance dedications from July 3rd, 1982, right here on American Top 40, the 80s.
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7: With the introduction of MTV, a second British invasion had begun. But by the summer of 88, that invasion was fading. But not before America was introduced to another English trio. Stalling out at number two, here's a song title that's a little prophetic. Shattered Dreams by Johnny Hates Johnny.

0: Denied the number one spot by George Michael's One More Try, that's Johnny Hates Jazz with Shattered Dreams. American
1: Top 40. I'm Casey Kasem. I'd like to retell the story of the band with the one-armed drummer. I'm talking about the very successful heavy metal band from England, Def Leppard. In England on New Year's Eve, 1984, drummer Rick Allen and his fiancée were out for a drive in Rick's Corvette. Suddenly, the car skidded off the road and flipped over. Rick's fiancée had a few scrapes and bruises, but Rick's injuries were far more serious. He recovered his health, but he lost his left arm. For someone who plays drums for a living, that should have been the end. But not for Rick Allen. He told his bandmates, "I'll be back." Then Rick had some engineers help him design a special drum kit. They put together a system of foot pedals that switched all the drum work his left arm would usually do down to his left foot. And his right foot took over what his left foot usually did, the bass drum. Months went by as Rick practiced and practiced and got to where he could sound like he did with two arms. He said his timing was even better. And during all this time, Def Leppard never even thought about auditioning another drummer. If Rick didn't give up, they weren't about to give up on him. Finally, with Rick back, Def Leppard recorded their album Hysteria. Now, it wasn't easy for Rick cutting that studio album, but with the help of some computers and some drum machines, he and Def Leppard have scored a number one hit. Drummer Rick Allen with Def Leppard, Love Bites.
2: If you live in your sense, that's right. Live

review of all the number ones of the 1980s from the AT40 archives of October 1988. Def Leppard, Love Bites. I'm Casey Kasem. Now we're up to a song by an English band who are new to the American charts. When they formed back in 1978, all eight members were unemployed. And that's how they got their name. From the British Social Services Unemployment Benefits Form. The Unemployment Benefits Form, popularly known as UB40. And UB40 they became. Red, red wine.

0: 1940, out of England with Red Red Wine, a 1968 hit record that Neil Diamond took to number 62. And there you are, the number ones of the 1980s, part 5. American Top 40, created by Casey Kasem and Tom Bastani in conjunction with Tom Rounds and ABC Watermark, is produced in Hollywood by ABC Watermark. Our mailing address is American Top 40, Post Office Box 2000, Hollywood, California. Zip code 90028. Our executive producer is Tom Cuddy. Executive in charge of production, Rod West. With Matt Wilson, Daryl Morden, Tracy Pearson, Dana Schwartzwalder, Ann Stroiker, Allison Pipitone, Gonzalo Venecia, Michael Sullivan, Mike Williams, David Cohen, Stu Jacobs, and Don O'Connor. My name's Casey Kasem. By the way, don't forget to catch a glimpse of your favorite stars each week as I count them down on my TV show, America's Top 10. Till then, keep your feet in the ground and keep reaching for the stars.
1: 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Edited and mixed by Ken Martin. Special thanks to Kalila Dawkins, Matt Wilson, Rob Durkee, Pete Battistini, Scott Lakefield, Mike Savage, Steve Baltazar, and of course, the legend where the countdown began, Casey Kasem.

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1: KCRG TV9 First Alert Forecast. Today seeing partly cloudy skies, muggy conditions, and a chance for storms. Some of the storms could be strong to severe with a high of 82. South-southwest winds at 10 to 20 miles per hour. Chance of storms continues into tonight. Some of them could be strong to severe. South-southwest winds at 5 to 15 miles per hour and a low of 68. Chance of storms on your Independence Day. I'm TV9 First Alert Storm Team Meteorologist Camille Danka on 105.7 KOKZ Iowa's Classic Hits.

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1: KCRG TV9 First Alert Forecast. Today seeing partly cloudy skies, muggy conditions, and a chance for storms. Some of the storms could be strong to severe with a high of 82. South-southwest winds at 10 to 20 miles per hour. Chance of storms continues into tonight. Some of them could be strong to severe. South-southwest winds at 5 to 15 miles per hour and a low of 68. Chance of storms on your Independence Day. I'm TV9 First Alert Storm Team Meteorologist Camille Linka on 1057 KOKZ Iowa's Classic Hits.

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1: KCRG TV9 First Alert Forecast. Today seeing partly cloudy skies, muggy conditions, and a chance for storms. Some of the storms could be strong to severe with a high of 82. South-southwest winds at 10 to 20 miles per hour. Chance of storms continues into tonight. Some of them could be strong to severe. South-southwest winds at 5 to 15 miles per hour and a low of 68. Chance of storms on your Independence Day. I'm TV9 First Alert Storm Team Meteorologist Camille Linka on 1057 KOKZ, Iowa's Classic Hits.

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1: Hey, it's Mike Waters from the Waters Wake Up Call. I hope you're having a great, safe 4th of July weekend. It was a pretty good short week, I must say. On Throwback Thursday, I asked you to remember back to 1976 and the bicentennial.
2: My name is Pam, and in 1976, I was 8 years old, and I was your reigning Little Miss Iowa.
1: You were Little Miss Iowa?
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2: That was 50 years ago. There was a big parade downtown Cedar Rapids, and I remember Ronald McDonald being there, and it was a great experience for little old me.
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2: 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My aunt made all my cute little party dresses, and do you remember Dwayne Elliott and Floppy?
1: Oh, yeah, I know who you're talking about.
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1: 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For tonight, a chance of storms. Some could be strong to severe. A low of 67. Chance of storms tomorrow, high up to 83. Winds out of the south-southwest between 5 to 15 tonight. Becoming west-northwest later tomorrow between 5 to 15. That chance of storms is there tomorrow night as well, with a low of 65. I'm TV9 First Alert Storm Team meteorologist Corey Thompson on 105.7 KOKZ, Iowa's Classic Hits.

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1: We've unlocked the vaults, and we're replaying Casey Kasem's American Top 40, the 70s. This week is from June 26, 1976. That's when the Doobie Brothers were taking it to the streets. 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Natalie Cole was a sophisticated lady, and Wings wrote some silly love songs. 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
1: KCRG TV9 First Alert Forecast. For tonight, a chance of storms. Some could be strong to severe. A low of 67. Chance of storms tomorrow, high up to 83. Winds out of the south-southwest between 5 to 15 tonight. Between west-northwest later tomorrow between 5 to 15. That chance of storms is there tomorrow night as well with a low of 65. I'm TV9 First Alert Storm Team meteorologist Corey Thompson on 105.7 KOKZ, Iowa's Classic Hits.

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